0: 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Up to the sky with your samurai. Black and blue, colors in the sky. I'll be with you, cause I'm your samurai.
1: 售房：万达广场南瑞丰园小区房屋出售，六层不梯楼，这是四楼，面积是96.53平方米，不把山不临街，采光好，拎包即住，售价是30万元。楼下呢有车库23平方米，价格10万元，仓房10平方米，价格3万元，可分开买。有意者请联系电话13238242880，13238242880。
0: Come to me, my little butterfly.

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Black and blue colors in the sky. I'll be with you 'cause I'm your samurai.